the mic up a little bit. We came from nothing, you know? Just shadows on a wall. Now we encompass the whole skyline.

morning and somebody calling and saying, I'm coming over to your house. And right after I said, okay, I thought I should never have allowed this person to come over my house. And I wrote the song between the time I got off the phone and the person came over to visit. And it was just about what happens when you have strong attraction to people that aren't necessarily good for you. I think it hit a nerve because I think a lot of us have felt strong attraction to people that aren't necessarily good for us.